0: perception is really just fear of the unknown.
1: With peace in his heart. With peace in with peace in with peace in his with peace in with peace in in his heart. Protect the lives of peace in his heart. With peace in his with peace, with peace, with peace, with peace, with peace, with peace, with peace, with peace in with peace, with peace in his heart,
2: in his heart.
1: Protect
2: with
1: the
2: peace
1: lives.
2: In his
1: peace
2: heart,
1: in his
2: heart.
1: Lives.
2: With peace
1: protect
2: in his
1: the
2: heart.
1: Lives. Protect the lives of protect the lives of protect the lives of protect the lives of protect.

0: legitimate government of...
1: With peace in his heart. With peace in his heart. With peace in his heart.
0: The legitimate government of Kuwait. The legitimate government of Kuwait.
1: The legitimate government of Kuwait. The legitimate government of Kuwait.
0: The legitimate government of Kuwait.
1: The legitimate government of Kuwait.
0: The legitimate government of Kuwait.
1: The legitimate government of Kuwait.
0: The legitimate government of Kuwait.
1: The legitimate government of Kuwait.
0: The legitimate government of Kuwait.
1: The legitimate government of Kuwait.
0: With peace in his heart,
1: Saddam Hussein raped, raped.
0: With peace in
1: with
0: his
1: peace
0: heart,
1: in
0: Saddam. Saddam. Protect the law. Protect Saddam Hussein. Saddam Hussein. Saddam Hussein. Saddam Hussein. Saddam Hussein. Saddam Hussein. Saddam Hussein. Saddam Hussein. Saddam Hussein. Saddam Hussein. Saddam Hussein. Saddam Hussein. Saddam Hussein. Saddam Hussein. Saddam Hussein. Saddam Hussein. We will not fail. Saddam Hussein. Saddam Hussein. Saddam Hussein.
1: Saddam Hussein.
0: Saddam Hussein. Saddam Hussein.
1: Saddam Hussein. Great.
0: Nuclear bombs. We will not fail. We will not fail. Saddam Hussein. Saddam Hussein. Saddam Hussein. Saddam Hussein. Saddam Hussein. Saddam Hussein. Saddam Hussein. Saddam Hussein. Saddam Hussein. Saddam Hussein. Saddam Hussein. Saddam Hussein. Saddam Hussein. Saddam Hussein. Saddam Hussein. Saddam Hussein. Saddam Hussein. Saddam Hussein. Saddam Hussein. Saddam Hussein. Saddam Hussein. Saddam Hussein. Saddam Hussein.

exalted laws protect Saddam Hussein, Saddam Hussein, Saddam Hussein, Saddam Hussein, Saddam Hussein, Saddam Hussein, Saddam Hussein, Saddam Hussein, Saddam Hussein, Saddam Hussein, Saddam Hussein, Saddam Hussein, Saddam Hussein, Saddam Hussein, Saddam Hussein, Saddam Hussein, Saddam Hussein, Saddam Hussein, Saddam Hussein, Saddam Hussein, Saddam Hussein, Saddam Hussein, Saddam Hussein, Saddam Hussein, Saddam Hussein, Saddam Hussein, Saddam Hussein, Saddam Hussein, Saddam Hussein, Saddam Hussein, Saddam Hussein, Saddam Hussein, Saddam Hussein, Saddam Hussein, Saddam Hussein, Saddam Hussein, Saddam Hussein, Saddam Hussein, Saddam Hussein, Saddam Hussein, Saddam Hussein, Saddam Hussein, Saddam Hussein, Saddam Hussein, Saddam Hussein, Saddam Hussein, Saddam Hussein, Saddam Hussein, Saddam Hussein, Saddam Hussein, Saddam Hussein, Saddam Hussein, Saddam Hussein, Saddam Hussein, Saddam Hussein, Saddam Hussein, Saddam Hussein, Saddam Hussein, Saddam Hussein, Saddam Hussein, Saddam Hussein,

0: Protect the line.
1: With peace to unspeakable, to unspeakable, to unspeakable, to unspeakable, to unspeakable, to unspeakable, to unspeakable, to unspeakable, to unspeakable, to unspeakable, to unspeakable, to unspeakable, to unspeakable, to unspeakable, to unspeakable, to unspeakable, to unspeakable, to unspeakable, to unspeakable,

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Saddam Hussein, Saddam Hussein, Saddam Hussein, Saddam Hussein, Saddam Hussein, Saddam Hussein, Saddam Hussein, Saddam Hussein, Saddam Hussein, Saddam Hussein, Saddam Hussein, Saddam Hussein, Saddam Hussein, Saddam Hussein, Saddam Hussein, Saddam Hussein, Saddam Hussein, Saddam Hussein, Saddam Hussein, Saddam Hussein, Saddam Hussein, Saddam Hussein, Saddam Hussein, Saddam Hussein, Saddam Hussein, Saddam Hussein, Saddam Hussein, Saddam Hussein, Saddam Hussein, Saddam H

0: With peace in his peace, with peace in his... With peace in his heart. With peace
1: protect
0: in his
1: heart. Lives of, protect the lives of... Protect the
0: Isn't
1: lives
0: it?
1: Of...
0: Protect the lives of...
1: To protect the lives of...
0: Saddam Hussein, Saddam Hussein, Saddam Hussein, Saddam Hussein, Saddam Hussein, Saddam Hussein, Saddam Hussein, Saddam Hussein, Saddam Hussein, Saddam Hussein, Saddam Hussein, Saddam Hussein, Saddam Hussein, Saddam Hussein, Saddam Hussein, Saddam Hussein, Saddam Hussein, Saddam Hussein, Saddam Hussein, Saddam Hussein, Saddam Hussein, Saddam Hussein, Saddam Hussein, Saddam Hussein, Saddam Hussein, Saddam Hussein, Saddam Hussein, Saddam Hussein, Saddam Hussein, Saddam Hussein, Saddam Hussein, Saddam Hussein, Saddam Hussein, Saddam Hussein, Saddam Hussein, Saddam Hussein, Saddam Hussein, Saddam Hussein, Saddam Hussein, Saddam Hussein, Saddam Hussein, Saddam Hussein,

Stability of the Gulf. Stability of the Gulf. Stability of the Gulf.

November the 6th. 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

0: Achtung! 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

0: And now, kiddies, it's time to realign your hi-fi set. We are now going to generate a tone for you. What is the tone, Harry? Oh, yeah. 1,000,000 cycles. What's the matter? Can't you hear anything? Turn your volume up a little bit. 1,000,000 cycles coming your way. Don't hear anything, huh? What's the matter with your set? Something's wrong with your set if you can't hear 1,000,000 cycles. All right. Oh, I see. We didn't turn it on. Here we go. 1,000,000 cycles. What do you mean? That doesn't sound like 1,000,000 cycles to me. Who are you kidding? Oh, well, it was close enough. And now, does this gum bother you? Ah, oh, check it out. Now we will generate, what will we generate now? Oh, we're gonna do the album now. Go, kids, go. Harry, you got it the wrong speed. Harry, I told you not to do it that way. Harry, how many times do I have to tell you, Harry, that I'm not gonna shout at you anymore? Now turn it down! Harry! Please, Harry, play at the right speed. Thank you.
1: The joy of creating. Force yourself to smile, and you'll soon stop frowning. 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Wax enthusiastic, and you'll very soon feel so. A being causes his own feelings. The greatest joy there is in life is creating. Splurge on it. 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

Oh, no.

0: lot of people don't realize what's really going on. They view life as a bunch of unconnected incidents and things. They don't realize that there's this, like, lattice of coincidence that lays on top of everything. You know the way everybody's into weirdness right now? Books and all the supermarkets about Bermuda triangles, UFOs, how the Mayans invented television, that kind of thing.
1: I want to read them books.
0: I think a lot about this kind of stuff. 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
1: You don't even know how to drive.
0: I don't want to know how. I don't want to learn, see? The more you drive, the less intelligent you are.

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1: Your name.
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1: For the moment.

0: Now, I'm a feller with a heart of gold, with the ways of a gentleman, I've been told. The kind of a feller that wouldn't even harm a flea. But if me and a certain character met, the guy that invented the cigarette, I'd murder that son of a gun in the first degree. Now, it ain't cause that I don't smoke myself, and I don't reckon they hinder your health. I've smoked them all my life, and I ain't dead yet. But nicotine slaves are all the same at a petting party or a poker game. Everything's got to stop while they have that cigarette.
1: Smoke, smoke, smoke that cigarette. Puff, puff, puff, and if you smoke yourself to death,
0: tell St. Peter at the Golden Gate that you hates to make him wait, but you just

0: Now, in a game of chance the other night, old Dame Fortune was doing me right. The kings and the queens, they just kept on coming around. Then I got a full and I bet it high, but my bluff didn't work on a certain guy. He just kept on a-raising and a-laying the money down. Now, he'd raise me and I'd raise him. I sweated blood, I got a sink or swim. He finally called and then didn't raise the bet. I said, "Ace is full, pal, how about you?" And he said, "Well, I'll tell you in just a minute or two, but right now I just gotta have a cigarette.
1: Smoke, smoke, smoke that cigarette. Puff, puff, puff, and if you smoke yourself to death."
0: Tell St. Peter at the Golden Gate that you hates to make him wait, but you just gotta have another.

The other night, I had a date with the cutest little girl in the 48 states, a hybrid uptown fancy little date. Now, she said she loved me, and it seemed to me that things were just about like they ought to be, so hand in hand, we strolled down Lover's Lane. She was oh so far from a chunk of ice, and our smooching party was going real nice, so help me, Hannah, I think I'd have been there yet. But I give her a kiss and a little squeeze, and she said, Tex, excuse me, please, but I just gotta have another cigarette.

mama treat me right. Radioactive mama, we'll reach critical mass tonight. Well, when we get together, clear away the crowd, there won't be nothing left except a mushroom.

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0: and suicide.
1: The bars are there. 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He's busting out. He's going back one more time to the hell he left behind. He's gonna break out his buddies if it's the last thing he does. Dumbo. He's the elephant who flies, and he don't care if he dies.
2: I want you to know, Dumbo, I did everything I could to keep you out of this place.
3: Don't worry about it, Colonel. There are worse places than the Central Park Zoo. And I still got buddies in some of those worst places.
2: I know. We want you to bust them out. Interested? Take it easy, Dumbo. You're scaring the bagel vendors.
1: Dumbo! Just one thing stands in his way. Everything.
4: Look, Senator, if the public ever finds out there are American elephants in the Soviet circus, it'll make the CIA look bad.
5: We'd better send Dumbo behind enemy lines and then kill him.
4: That plan doesn't make any sense.
5: Well, that's the kind of movie this is.
1: Dumbo, he doesn't care what it takes. He knows there are cartoon animals trapped in a Soviet hell.
6: Sign this confession, Horton, or we will make you wear the tutu again.
7: I meant what I said.
6: Sign or we squish the who.
7: And I said what I meant.
6: Oops, I dropped the who.
7: And elephants faithful.
6: Give me a microscope, 100%. I dropped the who.
1: Dumbo, when you laugh at his floppy ears, you're playing with dynamite. Dumbo, he's a one-elephant cartoon world apocalypse. What you call the zoo, he calls home.
3: What you call hell, I call heck.
1: What you call heck, he calls... put me down. Dumbo, Second Blood Part 5, Elmer Fudd Part 7, a Golan Globus production coming soon to a theater very far away.
8: Get me out of here, Dumbo!
3: Hang on, little fella. You're

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2: We're gay with all this pineapple. We ought to give a luau.

0: on, tell me. Tell me some specifics about your relationship.
1: It's almost invariably initiated by some form of physical trauma.
2: She hasn't spoken?
3: Not one word since they put her in this place.
4: She's a junkie.
5: Do you think that's wise?
6: That's what the doctor suggested, I
0: think. Oh, because I love the look.
7: You mean you actually spent the night with her?
8: She might have lost her faith and not prayed as hard.
6: And I'm not going to have just anyone come over here and decorate my house.
5: Honest women are very rare.
0: But that's the whole problem. I don't know anything.
5: At least not anywhere it showed.
3: And I'm afraid that doesn't come in pill bottles.
9: I must say I'm puzzled as to why you wanted to see me.
3: I will help you drive out the evil.
2: Thank you.
6: Just go along with whatever she says, all right?
2: I have given you my life. To use, to further the cause.
10: I'll do anything, Tom. A waiter, dishwasher.
4: You're going to have his baby. And you're going to be in bondage to it.
2: I would do anything for the cause. You know that to be true.
11: They're going to ensure that he receives the newest and most sophisticated treatments available.
9: Anything new in your love life?
12: It smells April fresh.
13: There's more than blackmail between us, Raven.
8: I happen to call it the power of prayer.
0: You need friends.
14: You need a fluoride. And you should believe that. I mean, with your religious upbringing.
15: Fat chance of getting that promotion now.
0: So you did sleep with her?
16: I'm not too hot on my sister.
13: There's more than blackmail between us, Raven.
17: Have that lovely, agile young body.
1: That shall always be my main concern.
14: And you should believe that. I mean, with your religious upbringing.
0: You need friends, not discos.
18: And you couldn't talk him into coming back to the sanitarium?
9: I didn't know my father was in Puerto Rico.
15: Fat chance of getting that promotion now.
19: Couldn't you be just as much of a success in Australia?
9: I didn't know my father was in Puerto Rico.
0: I have so much to learn.
16: See, I want to do something with my life besides going to skinny dipping parties.
14: I didn't know my father was in Puerto Rico.
20: Till I saw U.S. Department of Agriculture figures on enriched bread.
14: Just don't let it happen again. Next time you go out for hamburgers.
16: See, I want to do something with my life besides going to skinny dipping parties.
14: Of course, I hadn't quite figured out how to explain the fact that I was stark naked.
0: Well, everybody does it here at one time or another, don't they?
19: I don't see how that will help your campaign any.
5: What's a little dirty linen between friends?
21: It was a wedding present.
2: It's really not that embarrassing at all once you get into it.
22: You know, if I was you, I would expose all those healthy parts of my body to get that commercial.
0: Well, everybody does it here at one time or another, don't they?
14: Of course, I hadn't quite figured out how to explain the fact that I was stark naked.
6: I think we should talk about it after the election.
0: Come on, tell me. Tell me some specifics about your relationship.
11: The results of the latest test show a marked deterioration.
10: You mean you actually spent the night with her?
9: I couldn't ask for a lovelier mother substitute.
1: He's too inexperienced for my needs.
23: He's a writer, and writers, like artists, are, well, they're different.
11: They're going to ensure that he receives the newest and most sophisticated treatments available.
1: That shall always be my main concern.
15: Fat chance of getting that promotion now.
8: Some people call it fate. Others may call it destiny.
4: You're through in the bathroom, huh?
9: Even more so now than before.
5: It was just a lot of bravado.
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20: I have a regular kitchen floor.
14: You need a fluoride.
5: Neither one of us can lead a normal life anymore.
4: But you're going to have his baby. 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
3: I'm sure it'll get easier for you as we get to know one another better.
0: So you did sleep with her?
8: I happen to call it the power of prayer.
14: And you should believe that, I mean, with your religious upbringing.
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6: Lately, I've had pleasant surprises in that area.
9: Did you suspect negligence, don't you?
6: About what?
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9: A tape recorder? I can bet anything that that tape was very carefully edited.

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I jumped so high, nearly broke my back. Its mournful cry filled me with alarm. The dying duck in the thunderstorm. 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

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She loves that duck like a long-lost son, but a duck is better when it's cooked well done. 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
1: 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Voice development!
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5: Mr. Yowl is on line two for you.
6: He's in L.A.
5: Studio A.
7: So what's he want, a medal?
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6: Ooh!
9: Oh, good.
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4: Miss Wilson, the computer is down. Your account shows zero.
12: But wait, my car, my car.
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14: Thank you.
15: Can we get more of that? Thank you.
16: Oh, you can do it, Bubba. Just put on the nose.
17: Put on the funny nose, Bubba.
16: Once you get the nose on, the rest is just makeup.
17: You know.
18: Put on the nose.
16: Ah, boss, sometimes I feel like I just can't go out there and do the same old jokes over and over, you know?
18: But once I put on that nose, you know, it just kind of transforms me into the Bubba I know that audience wants to see.
16: Oh, they love you, Bubba. You're right. Go on out there now.
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Not back down, not back down, not back down, not back down, not back down, not back down, not back down, not back down, not back down, not back down, not back down, not back down, not back down, not back down, not back down, not back down, not back down, not back down, not back down, not back down, not back down, not back down, not back down, not back down, not back down, not back down, not back down, not back down, not back down, not back down, not back down, not back down, not back down, not back down, not back down, not back down, not back down, not back down, not back down, not back down, not back down, not back down, not back down, not back down, not back down, not back down, not back down, not back down, not back down, not back down, not back down, not back down, not back down, not back down, not back down, not back down, not back down, not back down, not back down, not back down, not back down, not back down, not back down, not back down, not back down, not back down, not back down, not back down, not back down, not back down, not back down, not back down, not back down, not back down, not back down, not back down, not back down, not back down, not back down, not back down, not back down, not back down, not back down, not back down, not back down, not back down, not back down, not back down, not back down, not back down, not back down, not back down, not back down, not back down, not

I'm gonna go to the next one.

Now it's all the same.

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4: Help me, please. 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
5: Who are you? Why are you carrying all those things?
4: I'm the scared crow. 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In fact, I may even have a list of my possessions tattooed on my forehead.

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The son drives a Jag. 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I drive the Cad. 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I have substituted Thing for Think. 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

0: 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I have to stop singing and start thinking.
1: Oh, come with me to find the wizard. I'm sure he'll give you a brain. But first, let's get away from the yellow.

0: 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It's a riot! It's a scream! It's a disaster! It's...
1: Attack of the Killer Tomatoes!
0: The most terrifying film since Gidget Goes to College!
1: Attack of the Killer Tomatoes!
0: The funniest, most hilarious movie since Gone with the Wind!
1: Attack of the Killer Tomatoes!
0: It's out to devour you!
2: In Newark, New Jersey, a man was eaten by a bacon, lettuce, and tomato sandwich.
0: See the attack of the killer tomatoes!
3: Good.
0: Rated PG. Your kids will eat it up.
4: It's time once again to Ask Dr. Science. So let's ask Dr. Science.
5: That's me.
4: Remember, he knows more than you do.
5: That's right.
4: Chuck Dangler from Davis, California writes, Dear Dr. Science, as a member of the Future Farmers of America, I've always been baffled by one question. Can you tell me, how do boneless chickens procreate?
5: Boneless chickens are incapable of love as we know it. Chickens with bones aren't worth much in the love department either. They're as close to a vegetable as a bird can get. As a matter of fact, the scientific name for chicken is Aerodynamicus sticklums, or fast turnip. The boneless chicken is a freak among freaks. While other chickens peck and scratch, the boneless chicken flops around in the dirt. Science could make a study of the mating habits of boneless chickens, I suppose, but that would mean scientists would have to observe boneless chickens. Maybe watching boneless chickens flop around in the dirt is your idea of a good time, but science has much better things to do, thank you.
4: Thank you, Dr. Science. Send your science questions to Ask Dr. Science. Remember, he's not a real doctor.
5: I have a master's degree
4: in science.

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If one really wants to see a city, he should view it through the eyes of a cop, and that's what I am. 35 years, starting as a rookie, pounding the pavements to where I am now, Lieutenant of Detectives. 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The murky waterfront just coming to life as the first rays of the sun come shimmering over the water. 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It's a feeling. 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

Thank you.

0: Ladies and gentlemen, the following is a recording received at our London observatory from somewhere in outer space.
1: Presenting the Moonbillies.
2: It was sad, so sad, it was tad so bad. The fall of the great planet Earth.
3: Now come all you space creatures and listen to our song. A story of the mighty Earth and what they did so wrong. They hung there in outer space, they were our closest friend. Until they built their atom bomb, and then it was their end.
2: It was sad, so sad, it was bad, so bad. The fall of that great planet Earth.
3: We watched them in our telescopes, they had such funny ways. They drove around in gas machines on things they call freeways. Their women, they were pretty, their men were brave and true. But they wouldn't trust each other. And

We tried so hard to warn them, but heed they would not take. We sent our spaceships down to them, but they were called a fake. Oh, how sad their ending, their doom we could not stop. They built their bombs and rockets,

There is another world a-listening to this song. Please take our advice to you and stop the ways of wrong. Build your world on trust and love and not on fear and hate. And take a lesson from the earth and do not share

Gonna preach y'all a sermon about old man Adam. 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I don't mean the Adam that Mother Eve made it. I mean the thing that science liberated. The thing that Einstein says he's scared of. And when Einstein's scared, brother, I'm scared. If you're scared of the A-bomb, here's what you gotta do. You gotta gather all the people in the world with you, cause if we don't get together and do it, well, the first thing you know, we're gonna blow the world plumb to,

Now, life used to be such a simple joy. The cyclotron was just a super toy, and folks got born at work and marry, and Adam was a word in the dictionary. And then it happened. The science boys from every clan, they all pitched in with overtime, and before they knew it, the job was done, and they had hitched up the power of the gol-darn sun. Put a harness on old Sol, splitting atoms, while the diplomats were the splitting hairs.

But the Adams International, in spite of hysteria, it flourishes in Utah as well as Siberia, and whether you're black, white, red, or brown, the question is this when you boil it down. To be or not to be, that is the question. The answer to it all ain't military, Adam, like who gets there firstest with the mostest atoms. Though the people of the world must decide their fate, they gotta get together or disintegrate. We hold this truth to be self-evident, that all men may be cremated equal. Hiroshima, Nagasaki.

Yes, except to the people, because Adam don't care. 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He's just like air. He doesn't give a hoot about any politics or who gets what into whichever fix. All he wants to do is sit around and have his nucleus bombarded by neutrons. Now, the moral is this, just as plain as day, that old man Adam is here to stay. He's going to stick around, that's plain to see. But, ah, my dearly beloved, are we? So listen, folks, here is my thesis. 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

0: is all right. 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
1: You want to sing, hmm?
0: Well, folks, here's those two friends of yours, the Cackle Sisters, ready to tell you all about what's happening down in Jungle Town.

我が輩と楽しい食事をしているのを横目で見ながら。

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I hear the sounds go round, I hear the sounds go round, I hear the sounds go round, go round, go round, go round and out. I hear the sounds go round and out, I hear the sounds go round and out. Who knows where, into the air, into your ear, do you hear, into your hair, is sound there? Beware, it's everywhere, filling the air, it's here, it's there, and here. Throughout your room, like perfume, it flies, it clings, it tickles your skin. Let me in, into your head, into your heart. I am a part of you when I'm here, when my voice is here, in your ear. I am here, but when it's not and I stop, I disappear. Again the sound goes round, again the sound goes round, again the sound goes round, the sound goes round, the sound goes round. I speak again and the sound goes round, I speak again and the sound goes round, goes round, goes round, goes round and out. I speak a new sound and send it out, I know not where, into the air. Will it be heard or overheard? Is it absurd to form a word, to be heard and overheard, or not to be heard? To hear? To fear, to interfere, to come uninvited into your life, to disturb, to change your life, to make you hear what cannot be seen? And if you could see me, would it be true, the voice with the face, or the face with the voice that you knew and the face that was new? More untrue than true, I think, better to hear, to see with your ear. Then is it absurd to dare, to assume, to presume, to enter your room, to make you hear, because I am here? Yes, I am here, because you can hear me, and I am seen, but not seen. Is sound seen? Sound seen, sound scenes, sounds seen, but not scenes, sounds not scenes, not seen, sound all around, but not seen, but seen, because I am here, without being here, until I stop talking, and when I stop talking, I disappear. Now what do you hear? I hear with my little ear. Sounds everywhere, sounds all around, sounds up, sounds down, sounds in the air and on the ground, sounds before and sounds behind, sounds in the mind, sounds everywhere, sounds all around. Is sound round? Sounds around. Is sound around? Is a sound round? And can a sound be upside down? Can a sound be round? Can it surround? Can it go underground, through water, through air, through a wire, through hair? Is it there or here? Can it disappear and reappear? And when it goes, where does it go? And when I leave you, where do I go? Again I re-enter, and when I enter, I am at the center. You've let me in through no door or window, and when I go, I will go through no window or door or wall or ceiling or floor. Perhaps I remain a visitor, listening to you, listening. Overlooked, overheard, and when I go, new sounds will come in, filling the space to embrace you. New sounds will come in and hum and drum and run through your life. Will they be nice or frightening? Will they bore? Let us listen some more. Let us listen together to the weather, to the fire, or the furnace, to the door, or the floor, to the trees and the stars and the breeze and the water. Let us listen to the whole world of sound go round, the whole world of sound go round, the sound go round, hear the sound go round, hear the sounds go round, here they go round and round, around, around, around. I am all sound.
I am the sound that flies golden into the ears of those who listen. I am the sound that creeps into the dreams of those who have forgotten to listen. I am the sound that laughs, the sound that weeps, the sound that sounds, and the sound that waits. I am the sound that is hidden behind the sound that is sounding. I am the sound that contents, that presents, that foments, that torments, that dissents, that prevents. I am the sound that never ends, that began before time and is heard only as silence. I am the sound that streams and flies and wiggles and dies and pops and runs and bumps and hums and carries the world at an incredible pace through time and space, and you will never, never, never see me. I'm a scratchy voice on a cheap old record. I don't care. I'm in the air.

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3: This is your reporter, Vic Venus, and we've just made contact with the Achilles 13 moon flight. 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
3: How about the astronaut on the ceiling? What's your name?
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3: May I ask why you volunteered for this important and dangerous mission?
9: Cause I'm a fool for you.
3: What are you doing with that mysterious green instrument?
10: Now listen while I play, play, play, play, play, play, my green tambourine.
3: I've been told you're quite a vocalist. Take the mic and sing something for us. Thank you. Now, give me back the mic. Let's talk to the astronaut who just finished eating. How's the food?
11: Yummy, yummy, yummy. I got love in my tummy.
3: What's your favorite space meal?
12: Ice and ice on any day.
3: I see you have some pills in front of you. What are they for?
13: Oh, baby, baby, feels so good.
3: How can you swallow such a large pill?
14: Chew it, chew it, chew it, chew it, chew it, chew it, chew it, baby.
3: Can you tell us why you volunteered for this mission?
15: Sheriff got a shot.
3: There must be another reason.
16: He also got a blackjack.
17: He's mad.
18: He bought your head with one whack.
3: Commander Rara, we'd like to ask you some questions now.
19: Goody, goody, gumdrops. My heart is doing flip-flops.
3: First of all, I see you've written a letter. How do you expect to mail it?
20: Special delivery.
3: What's your attitude towards space after spending so much time in it?
21: This is my country.
3: Commander, what keeps your ship from burning up when you travel at such great speeds?
22: Yes, it is the rain that falls on me.
3: If you're confronted by any creatures as you explore the moon's surface, what will you tell them?
23: Welcome to love. I know you don't know me. Take my hand. There's a lot you can show me.
3: I see your ship is coming to a stop. Why is that? What happens if you can't get started again?
24: It's the worst that could happen.
3: Commander, I'm afraid we've run out of time. Is there any closing comment you'd like to make?

cylindricals. 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Camber mammobile. The shit not even Stang wished as the official judgments. Calapity, you ever have it be the bell shred meal? Snowflake bozo bane. Delease diluter with all come thrown ants. You will possess what ash leads to spice. How's that slovem, Jim? Dog dung vernaculars. It's LIDAR letter. Sled known strength. Spindle accretion. G jattered and soapy ponstatives with one last scrim to advise. Gio brown spike. Says no fee for anspittance. Now I stood at the infernus. Lone fun loxy dives. Coder whispers. The G burned. Do not beach my micro curtains. Let us not bridge gong gleek seal. Sob cocks who conjure shards. None is to root. The third way hunt no gore. Condros affect. Mel out low borga. Denounced. A falter of succumbency equals continual with the pontiff of Creel. Admirable hero please. Where's Numimos?

0: The story of Little Blue Riding Hood is true. Only the color has been changed to prevent an investigation.
1: This is the woods. My name is Wednesday. I work out a homicide. Monday, February the 2nd, 10:22 a.m. Bumped into Chicken Lickin', told me the sky was falling. I booked her on the 614, turned her over to the psychiatrist. Then a call came in at a 503. When I was on my way to the 503, a 618 came in. I added up the 614, the 503, and the 618, got 1735. I handed in my paper to the chief. He corrected it, gave me 100%, patted me on the head, told me I was a good cop. 11:45 a.m., it happened. I saw a little girl in a blue hood carrying a basket. I stopped to question her. Pardon me, ma'am. Could I talk to you for just a minute, ma'am?
2: What about?
1: Nothing much, ma'am. Just want to ask you a few questions, ma'am. What's your name?
2: Little Blue Riding Hood.
1: Where are you going, ma'am?
2: Grandma's house.
1: Yes, ma'am. What do you got in the basket?
2: What are you trying to say? I got something in the basket I shouldn't have?
1: No, ma'am. I didn't say that.
2: Then why are you asking me all these questions for?
1: Just routine, ma'am. We just want to get the facts. May I have a look in that basket, ma'am?
2: Be my guest.
1: Let's see. Sawed-off shotgun. Knife. Bludgeon. Box of dum-dum shells. Nothing suspicious here. All right, ma'am, we may want to talk to you later, so don't leave the woods. She skipped on down the path, but she didn't know I'd seen the concealed compartment in the basket. In it, what I'd suspected all along. Goodies. My job, get to Grandma's before she did. I took a shortcut through the strawberry patch. It was sort of a strawberry shortcut. I walked up to the cottage, rang the bell.
3: Come in, dear.
1: Okay, Grandma, it's a raid.
3: A raid? Why, I'm just a peace-loving old lady. You've got the wrong Grandma.
1: Yes, ma'am. We just want to get the facts. Where'd you get that bump on your head?
3: The sky fell on me this morning.
1: I made a note to book her on the 614 and turned her over to the psychiatrist. I tied her up, put her in the closet, then I put on the Grandma's suit and got into bed. Come in, ma'am.
2: Hello, Grandma. I got the loot. What are you doing in bed?
1: I'm feeling poorly.
2: But, Grandma, what big ears you have.
1: All the better to get the facts. I just want to get the facts, ma'am.
2: But, Grandma, what a big subpoena you have in your pocket.
1: All the better to serve you with.
2: But, Grandma, what a big 38 police special you have pointed at me.
1: All the better to take you in. You're under arrest. You and your Grandma are operating a goodies ring.
2: A cop. I should have known.
1: Known what, ma'am?
2: You look nothing like my Grandma. You forgot about the mustache.
1: But I don't have a mustache.
2: I know. But Grandma does.
4: Well, I see you broke the goodies ring. How'd you get a lead on her, Joe?
1: I just played a hunch, Frank. It was just a hunch. I played my luck. Sometimes a hunch pays off, sometimes it doesn't. I was just lucky. I just played a hunch, Frank.
4: What you're trying to say, Joe, is you just played a hunch. A lucky guess. Sometimes a hunch pays off, sometimes it doesn't. You just played a hunch. Is that what you're trying to tell me, Joe?
1: Yeah. I just played a hunch.
5: Vous avez perdu quelque chose?
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1: Many of us had then a sense of awe, of dealing with things greater than we could understand, and we knew that throughout history, many good men, and women too, had been ruined, tortured, and burned at the stake for dabbling in magic not one fraction as wonderful as this.

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1: Like Vera Wise Monroe, Roisin Madigan O'Reilly was fascinated with radio both as an artistic practice and as a mode of communication.

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0: I know someone's there because I can hear you. Why don't you say something or hang up?
2: That's just it. I don't have anything to say.
0: Hello. Who is this?
2: I don't really think that we should be having this conversation at all.
3: Nothing that you say will get repeated.

When a hog makes a bed,

0: Every language leaves us with no habit for lying. We are hostile aliens, immune from dying.
1: Le symptôme

I joke, I joke, I joke, I joke, I joke, I joke, I joke, I joke, I joke, I joke, I joke, I joke, I joke, I joke, I joke, I joke, I joke, I joke, I joke, I joke, I joke, I joke, I joke, I joke, I joke, I joke, I joke, I joke, I joke, I joke, I joke, I joke, I joke, I joke, I joke, I joke, I joke, I joke, I joke, I joke, I joke, I joke, I joke, I joke, I joke, I joke, I joke, I joke, I joke, I joke, I joke, I joke, I joke, I joke, I joke, I joke, I joke, I joke, I joke, I joke, I joke, I joke, I joke, I joke, I joke, I joke, I joke, I joke, I joke, I joke, I joke, I joke, I joke, I joke, I joke, I joke, I joke, I joke, I joke, I joke, I joke, I joke, I joke, I joke, I joke, I joke, I joke, I joke, I joke, I joke, I joke, I joke, I joke, I joke, I jo

0: Shut up.
1: I didn't say anything.
0: You were thinking. It's annoying.
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So we had to come together. So we were able to survive. So we were able to survive.

0: You know, folks, one night a spell back, I was woke up right in the middle of the night by the god-darndest noises a body ever heard. It seemed to come from the kitchen, so I tipsy-toed down and I peeked through the door. Now, folks, you ain't gonna believe this. 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But my kitchen had been invaded by these little teeny-bitsy space mice. There was four of them. And they just looked right up at me and, well, here's what they said.
1: Wow, there's a people. You are an Earthman people, ain't you, mister?

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No, they hung around just long enough to learn to rock and roll. They said they may come back again. They kind of dug this swinging place. You know, I thought I'd die when they said goodbye and went rocking into space.

Now, the Tibetans believe that hearing is the last sense to go. So after the heart stops, and your brain flatlines, and the eyes go dark, the hammers in the ears are still working. And so they shout instructions from the Tibetan Book of the Dead, also called the Great Liberation through Hearing. And they yelled, Gordon, you're dead. You're dead now. And then they say, you see two lights, and one is near you and one is far away. And don't go to the near one, go to the one that's far away, and so on and so on.

to see the doctor, and with the C note when I left. The death certificate happened to say that the reason was attributed to crib death. It's 3 o'clock in the morning, and the screaming, it fills my head. It's driving me goddamn crazy, and my face is turning beet red. I'll smother the little screaming monsters, and I'll head on.

We're going to do this thing just as the automobile phased out the stagecoach, just as television stepped in and phased out the old vaudeville and the old motion pictures, that history and technology is respecters of no society, no individual opinions, but it moves on, and we've got to be prepared to face the future.

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0: Nous, on ne mange pas le manioc écrasé par la machine.
1: Kuna, Kuna, Kuna, Kuna, Kuna, Kuna, Kuna, Kuna, Kuna, Kuna, Kuna, Kuna, Kuna, Kuna, Kuna, Kuna, Kuna, Kuna, Kuna, Kuna, Kuna, Kuna, Kuna, Kuna, Kuna, Kuna, Kuna, Kuna, Kuna, Kuna, Kuna, Kuna, Kuna, Kuna, Kuna, Kuna, Kuna, Kuna, Kuna, Kuna, Kuna, Kuna, Kuna, Kuna, Kuna, Kuna, Kuna, Kuna, Kuna, Kuna, Kuna, Kuna, Kuna, Kuna, Kuna, Kuna, Kuna, Kuna, Kuna, Kuna, Kuna, Kuna, Kuna, Kuna, Kuna, Kuna, 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

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Et à vapeur.

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That is not impersonal. What you are is this consciousness. That is all.

biological mind force, the personal evil energy it will

and simple, I want to keep it. To read your own heart. Observe your beingness. And if I can just put it like that, if you have a natural sense of being. Nobody taught you that. That's always with you. The fact that you're alive means that natural sense of being is here. And to fix your attention on this, sit with this, fix your attention on this, and don't let

I continue to send you some messages. You watch them just to remind you of the things that I've been sharing over this time. But I want to leave feeling confident about you, that you know that you really take it seriously, and you continue to respect what you have found. And help will come, word for help will come from inside into God.

2X2L calling CQ. 2X2L calling CQ New York. Isn't there anyone on the air? Isn't there anyone?

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I feel them going through me, all those gamma rays. 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

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I went out last night, and I got hitched up. When I woke up this morning, sure to see what I had in the bed with me. He jumped up out of bed, pulled his hand down in the eye, looked at me like a guy in Canada that come out on your meat. He said,

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fish and pieces of raw meat. It's quite an attraction. The motels, souvenir shops and hamburger joints, drunken Indians, polluted rivers, the gritty bite of diesel fumes in front of the Manaus Opera House, tourists posing with a boa constrictor. Terrible scandal, a big pop star in a jealous rage fueled by cocaine grabbed his girlfriend's Yorkshire Terrier and threw it into the piranha tank. As the piranhas attacked the floundering dog, the hysterical starlet threw a heavy bronze ashtray which shattered the tank, spilling snapping fish and bloody water across the patrons as the disemboweled screaming dog dragged its intestines across the floor. Quite a scene it was, and of course there were plenty of cameras to freeze-dry this edifying spectacle for posterity and export. It's the little touches that make a future solid enough to be destroyed.

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We are freedom's fighters. 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Victorious. 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

0: Somebody's heard something. Did you hear it?
1: That's a snort.
0: A brief discussion going on as to exactly what we should do now. We're being beckoned on.
1: She's directly ahead. You can just see the side of her body.
2: Oh, I can see her moving.
1: Yes. If we get a little closer to the Scots, she might slowly come towards us. Yes, she is in fact coming towards us.
0: She's pointing towards us, yes.
1: She's obviously aware of us. Not alarmed. You can see she's quite relaxed. She's actually looking straight at us now. You can see her ears moving around to pick up any sound. But she's not in an aggressive situation. She's quite relaxed.
0: But how can you tell?
1: Just by the way, well, if she was really aggressive, you'd hear that snort that we heard.

0: I never know where Tom is. Somebody's the dead watch machine.
1: Anyway, I see him.

that the show is over and we have jointly exercised our constitutional rights, we would like to leave you with one very important thought. Sometime in the future, you may have the opportunity to serve as a juror in a censorship case or a so-called obscenity case. It would be wise to remember that the same people who would stop you from listening to Boards of Canada may be back next year to complain about a book or even a TV program. If you could be told what you can see or read, then it follows that you could be told what to say or think.

0: Let's build a city. We'll need a lot of people. And buildings. And traffic. People in the city are restless. We better add commotion. The city is glamorous. It's exciting. And a little dangerous. Let's go to a restaurant. Let's go to a club.
1: All right, thanks a lot. We're going to take a short break and then come back.
0: In the city, I feel like I'm in a giant stadium. Participating in the greatest of spectator sports. We all watch each other.

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1: Hi there.
2: All right.
1: Do something.
2: Take a look at this Geiger reading.

Yes, yes, yes, yes, yes, yes, yes, yes, yes, yes, yes, yes, yes, yes, yes, yes, yes, yes, yes, yes, yes, yes, yes, yes, yes, yes, yes, yes, yes, yes, yes, yes, yes, yes, yes, yes, yes, yes, yes, yes, yes, yes, yes, yes, yes, yes, yes, yes, yes, yes, yes, yes, yes, yes, yes, yes, yes, yes, yes, yes, yes, yes, yes, yes, yes, yes, yes, yes, yes, yes, yes, yes, yes, yes, yes, yes, yes, yes, yes, yes, yes, yes, yes, yes, yes, yes, yes, yes, yes, yes, yes, yes, yes, yes, yes, yes, yes, yes, yes, yes, yes, yes, yes, yes, yes, yes, yes, yes, yes, yes, yes, yes, yes, yes, yes, yes, yes, yes, yes, yes, yes, yes, yes, yes, yes, yes

Thank you.

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1: Receiving you. Over.
0: Stand by to transmit. 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
2: Night.

Some echoes, little pieces falling, a dust, sunlight by the window in the eyes, your hair as you brush it, the light behind the eyes, what is left of it?

0: it should give off some kind of a vibration.
1: What makes you think I'm afraid of what's in there? Or of you? A mere head in search of a body.
2: Futurama. General Motors Futurama at the New York World's Fair, where you meet the future face to face. It's an experience you'll never forget, because the fantastic Futurama ride takes you into the future and makes you feel like you're there, in outer space, beneath the sea, in unbelievable places, watching believable things happen.
3: Before has the screen known such heart-stopping terror?
4: I have been told by too many people in the Air Force that it's absolutely true that there's secrecy and that the Air Force does know these things are here.
5: The saucers are reported to have been spotted over Mexico City, besides over 41 states, Canada, and the District of Columbia.
1: It was I who helped graft together the bits and pieces that were stolen from the hospital. An amputated arm, a leg, a torso. It was I who helped piece them together like a monstrous jigsaw puzzle.
6: Transplant my head onto another body.
4: Police officers stated that they were not low-flying aircraft. This was definitely an unidentified flying object.

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0: Yep, smart spacemen always have plenty of good taste in Twinkies along.
1: So it went with other prototypes of the flying disc that clattered down here and there into the backyards of otherwise normal and happy citizens.
2: I'd have to cut off a leg or an arm.
3: How many times have I told you to quit playing gunslinger?
4: Down in Texas, two deputy sheriffs saw a strange object in the sky and they parked their cruiser to watch it. The light was so bright they could feel heat from it. Now, they were frightened, they were actually terrified, and they didn't mind saying so.
5: Look! Look at the giant!
6: What you see is real. It's the work of science.
4: I met a golden-haired spaceman and talked with him by sign language, and then he took me up to Venus, and we had a wonderful time and all that, and he told me they're here to save us from ourselves.
7: What happened to the secret scientific equipment?
8: It's still on board, sir.
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10: Very well. 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Do what you want to do.
11: 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Apply 100 milliamps of current directly to the heart, then massage by hand. I'll handle the brain.
12: The brain, it's gone.
10: That's not all. The entire spinal cord is missing.
4: Two veteran policemen and a teenager, they went out to the scene, and when they got there, they found a very large object hovering close to the ground with lights flashing in sequence, creating such a blinding glare that it lit up the ground for about 300 feet. It even caused animals in nearby buildings who couldn't see this object to get upset, horses kicking their stalls. Now, repeatedly, there have been cases where these things have come down on highways, causing drivers to run off the road or go into the ditch.
13: A panic grips the civilized world in blood-freezing horror.
4: Swamp gas. Swamp gas. Swamp gas. What these witnesses saw was swamp gas.

les fantasmes de ce que tu peux pas voir, seulement entendre.

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la terre.

comme une hallucination.

Yeah, I think it's quite possible that the 1960s represented the last burst of the human being before he was extinguished. And that this is the beginning of the rest of the future now. That from now on, there'll simply be all these robots walking around, feeling nothing, thinking nothing. And there'll be nobody left almost to remind them that there once was a species called a human being, with feelings and thoughts. And that history and memory are right now being erased. And soon, nobody will really remember that life existed on the planet. Now, of course, Bjornstrand feels that there's really almost no hope, and that we're probably going back to a very savage, lawless, terrifying period. Findhorn people see it a little differently. They're feeling that there'll be these pockets of light springing up in different parts of the world, and that these will be, in a way, invisible planets on this planet. And

which did exist in a different way during the Dark Ages among the mystical orders of the Church. And the purpose of this underground is to find out how to preserve the light, life,

0: Are you ready for some dessert?
1: I think I'll just have an espresso. Thank you.
2: I'll also have one. Thank you. Could I also have an amaretto?
0: Certainly, sir.
2: Thank you.

Oh, il me persécute ce buzz.